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0: allow me to introduce myself. 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And this is the Seniorentreff im Helmut Pöppelmeier Haus. So, und jetzt alle mitgrooven.
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